clinically brain dead. I don't need a second opinion. Fuck dropping a jewel, I'm flipping a sacred treasure. I bite your motherfucking style just to make it fresher. I can't take the pressure, I'm sick of bitches, sick of that.

to the south, send it in the deer, and the great cries of the east. The ocean swells to the west, the power of the Ferris wheel appeals. To the north, to the south, send it in the deer, and the great cries of the east. The ocean swells to the west, the power of the Ferris wheel appeals. What do we put in the fudge shell, my heart's dope boy? Bang, bang, Peru, Peru, bang, bang, bang, Canaan, Peru. What do we put in the fudge shell, my heart's dope boy?